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1: Hey, come on, come on, kita request lagu di Asiatic aja yuk. WhatsApp-nya ke nomor 0812-921-11921 atau lewat DM Instagram di @suaraindah92.1.
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2: 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WhatsApp-nya ke nomor 0812-921-11921 atau lewat DM Instagram di @suaraindah92.1.
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1: Hey, come on, come on. 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